0: Ακουστικό κανάλι 105,1.
1: We will be able to speed up that day when all the thoughts, children, black men and white men, Jews and Gentiles, Protestants and Catholics, will be able to join hands and sing in the words of the old Negro spiritual. Free at last, free at last. Thank God Almighty, we are free at last.

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Harlem. I was just actually like thinking about my $50, all I had to survive in Harlem. I was like, what's the, you know, fuck you.

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Because like the song says, you are out of time. You're almost there, but don't panic. There's still more music to come before you're completely engulfed in the blissful embrace of that little light you see in the distance. Soon you'll be healed, forgiven, and refreshed, free from all trauma, pain, guilt, and shame. You may even forget your own name. But before you dwell in that house forever, here's 30 minutes of easy listening to some slow tracks on 103.5 Dawn FM. 105.1.

yo-yo is a no-no of a monumental kind. If playing with your string happens to be your thing, it's easy to say to both, oh, never mind.

to the children who are asking to be born. Dance me through the curtains that our kisses have outworn. Raise a tent of shelter now, through every thread.

saw you at the doctor's, waiting for a test, trying to look like some kind of heiress, but you